0: Many come and go. Come and go. But this one is here to stay forever.
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Playing the tunes you know and love.

About the hour, I forgot the shower. Says o chegando a cabo. 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

It's 8 a.m. at Radio Jordan. Good morning, I'm Ghada Shoghdi. The lower house approved six articles of the 2026 draft law on the Accreditation and Quality Assurance Commission. Jordan welcomes UN Security Council statement condemning Houthi attacks on Saudi Arabia and commercial shipping. Four Yemeni soldiers and three civilians are killed and 30 others injured in a Houthi attack on Mukhaz City. The Ministry of Education announces the results of the 2026 General Secondary Education Certificate examination for 12th grade students. Iran's foreign minister says that there will be no talks with the United States as long as Washington violates the interim agreement signed in June. And finally, Ukraine and Russia accused each other of carrying out deadly attacks as President Volodymyr Zelensky says Moscow was targeting global food security by striking the port of Odessa.

Good morning, everyone. Rise and shine. Hello and welcome to the Monday Breakfast Show with yours, Ghada. Well, blessed morning, everyone. Take a look around you today and find just one thing to be truly grateful for. Well, life moves fast, but moments of appreciation make it beautiful. So thank you for welcoming us into your cars, your kitchens, and your offices every single day. We are incredibly honored to share this morning journey with you. This is your soundtrack to a thankful day on Radio Jordan 96.3 FM, the station you grew up with. So the kingdom will be affected by a thermal surface low pressure system accompanied by hot air mass. Oh my God, not again. Temperatures will rise noticeably, reaching about 5 degrees above their seasonal averages, making the weather hot in most areas and very hot in the Badia, the Jordan Valley, the Red Sea and Aqaba. Temperatures register 33 degrees here in Amman, 42 in the Jordan Valley, the Badia regions and Aqaba. So we have special prizes and giveaways after the hour of 10. The game begins. Stay tuned, don't you go anywhere. If you're driving, take it easy on the roads. If you're stuck in traffic, be patient and enjoy the music. Today is the 10th of August, so happy birthday to all of those celebrating their birthdays today. Saluting all the lovely Leos. Let's get the show on the road.

Feel the Thunder. That was Imagine Dragons. Well, good morning, Rise and Shine. So my friends, today at 4 p.m., Toji results will be announced. And at 5 p.m., the Ministry of Education will hold a press conference to announce the overall pass rates and the names of the top achieving students. So how to check your results? Go to the official website or through Sanad application. The Public Security Director, PSC, has issued a strict warning against celebratory traffic processions, reckless driving or firing gunshots. Violators will face immediate legal consequences to ensure public safety. So best of luck to all the students waiting for their results today. All the luck in the world.

Yes, you can be the greatest, you can be the best. Well, parents of Tawjihi students will receive their children's results today, marking the end of 12 years of school education and the beginning of a new phase of learning and knowledge. Entry into the labor market or for some another attempt at the exam. However, experts say the results should be received and discussed within a sound educational framework, away from comparisons with others, stressing that result is not the end of the road and that young people have multiple options ahead of them, while their psychological well-being and that of their families should remain a priority. So family counseling and educational psychology specialists said that Jordanian families awaiting Tawjihi results can follow more than 17 steps to deal with their children's results, whether satisfactory or otherwise, in ways that protect their psychological well-being and support their future. So they said the first step is for parents to control their reactions when the results are announced and view them as the beginning of a new phase rather than the end of the road. Other steps include dialogue and acceptance, avoiding comparisons with others, appreciating children's efforts regardless of their results, planning the next step, choosing positive words, and refraining from passing judgment on them.

Well, they also stress that awareness and calm when dealing with results and helping children at this moment to understand themselves and their abilities are among the most important steps parents should take. They also called for strengthening the concept of responsibility and helping children turn their results into self-awareness, self-awareness into responsibility and responsibility into decisions, making the tawjih result a starting point for a more mature future while strengthening family relationships based on support and trust.

Educational psychology professor and learning development specialist Rawda Ramahiyya said that with the announcement of the Tawjih results, parents and children experienced a period of anticipation as they await the outcome of years of efforts and upbringing, a moment shared by millions of students and their families around the world at the end of similar educational stages. So families should understand that a child's Tawjih result is not merely a set of numbers, but also a confrontation with expectations and a test of the ability to accept reality as it is. So the results are not a judgment on children, nor a reflection of their future success or failure. They should instead be viewed as an important educational message that needs to be read calmly and addressed with full awareness. Psychologists also pointed out that parents' reactions at this moment from an educational and psychological perspective remain deeply etched in children's memories of themselves for a long time and may never ever disappear. So if a result is met with an aggressive reaction, such as anger or comparisons with others, it can really leave a negative impact. Whereas responding with dialogue and acceptance can turn the experience into an opportunity for learning and success.

So regardless of whether the result is successful or otherwise, parents should understand that the issue is not limited to the current result, but involves helping children turn the results into self-awareness and responsibility into decisions that positively affect their future. So true success does not lie in children achieving what their parents expected of them, but in building a strong relationship with them and helping them run their current results into a more mature step towards their future. So family counseling professors said that it is natural for parents to feel dissatisfied with their children's results, or conversely, to experience joy and pride in their achievements. So what matters, however, is that their reactions are balanced and conscious, and that the results are addressed within reasonable educational boundaries.

So many cases of setbacks and failure can turn into success. Making an appropriate response to the results is an important step in shaping the next stage of the lives of both children and their families. Students at the end of secondary school are the product of years of effort, whether their parents shared that effort or not, and have the right to experience whatever emotions that they feel after receiving the results. So the most important thing today is to control emotions and reactions, and definitely it needs or requires training and important parenting skills. So we are urging you families and students today not to immediately resort to blame or make excuses about the exams or other factors, but instead to identify the real reasons behind the result and acknowledge the effort made. So the next step depends on the result, whether that means continuing towards university, entering the labor market, or considering retaking the exam. The result is not the end, and there are other doors and paths that can ultimately lead to the desired goal. And please, moderation in celebrations today.

Well, yes, today the world is looking for skills, while qualifications are complementary to those skills. So please, dear parents, focus on these aspects in the future, strengthen your children's capabilities and help them develop skills that will benefit them in the years ahead. So good luck to all the Tawjihi students today. And remember, if you couldn't make it, there are different paths. You can even do the exams once again. It's not the end of the road.

0: كل سرمك لكيكي في كل فرصة.
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0: Shadi Rawashdi, all the way in Qatar. Good morning to you, Rise and Shine. Wishing you a beautiful Monday ahead. Remember, my friends, we have special prizes and giveaways after the hour of 10, the game starts. I'll ask you a question. If your answer is correct, your name will enter the raffle. And then we'll announce the name of the lucky winner.
1: Off and I'm off. 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

0: 마.
1: صدام المشاعك بي good morning. صباح الخير, اهلا وسهلا. Welcome to the Monday breakfast show with yours غادة. So my friends choose to be present instead of always planning the next thing. Look around, appreciate what you have. Tell people what they mean to you and enjoy today. Life becomes meaningful when we stop waiting for someday to begin. So choose to enjoy the little things today. Someday, they may be the things you miss most.

One of the trending songs nowadays is from the new album by the superstar Amr Diab. So it's time to take care of yourself first today. Forgive your past mistakes, prioritize your happiness, start giving yourself credit. Give your dreams a chance and just be kinder to yourself. So give yourself permission to begin again. A new chapter can start at any moment.

Hisham, good morning, Rise and Shine. Welcome to the show. So the Development Zones Department announced that the third edition of the Ajloun Cable Car Summer Festival 2026 will begin next Thursday. So the festival underscores the growing status of Ajloun Cable Car as one of Jordan's leading tourist destinations after becoming a major attraction for adventure, nature and family activities, while also contributing to tourism activities supporting the local community and advancing development in Ajloun Governorate. So the festival will continue through August 22nd and feature a diverse program of artistic and theatrical performances, recreational activities and family events, offering visitors a distinctive summer experience and strengthening Ajloun's position as one of the kingdom's leading tourist destinations during the summer season. So a 25% discount on Ajloun Cable Car tickets for Jordanians and foreign visitors throughout the festival, except on Fridays and Saturdays, in addition to a range of recreational events and activities suitable for all family members. So you are invited to visit Ajloun Cable Car during the festival and enjoy its natural scenery, diverse activities and performances. Starting next Thursday and runs until the 22nd of August.

Diala, good morning, rise and shine. Another good morning going out to Muad Abu Talib. Wishing a great day ahead to both of you. Saddam Al-Mashagbi just want to send his best regards and congrats to all his university graduates at Zaytoun University and of University of Jordan. You did it, all your hard work paid off. So cheers to your next big adventure. So my friends, Jordan ranked third among Arab countries on the 2024 Logistic Performance Index LPI, marking its strategic importance in regional transport and reinforcing national efforts to establish the kingdom as a major logistics hub. Port operational efficiency serves as the backbone of the country's logistical advantage, according to a policy paper by the Jordan Strategy Forum, JSF. So amid ongoing regional instability, Jordan is positioned as a safe logistics corridor for transit trade and cargo transport, offering a reliable path around supply chain disruptions.

Come and kiss my eyes, Bob Sinclair. Okay, Lalit, all the way from India, good morning to you. Welcome to the show. So the PSD to use drones to monitor violations today following Tawjihi announcement. The PSD said it had completed its preparations and established a strict security and traffic plan to manage public gatherings following the announcement of the General Secondary Education Certificate examination Tawjihi results. So modern technology, including surveillance cameras and drones, will be utilized

In areas expected to witness previously recorded infractions, and they expressed hope that such violations will remain at a minimum. Now, regarding motorcades, there will be zero tolerance for practices compromising public safety. Authorities' primary goal is to safeguard the public and road users rather than pursuing violations for the sake of enforcement. So dangerous practices such as leaning out of car windows or standing or moving vehicles endanger lives and obstruct civil defense department vehicles, including ambulances and fire engines. So operations during previous Tawjihi sessions demonstrated the level of public maturity reflected in positive behaviors and responsible expressions of joy. They stress that Jordanians have proven their ability to turn moments of achievement into a civilized showcase of societal values. So the 911 emergency hotline, the 911 mobile application and the Central Traffic Department's dedicated WhatsApp number will be fully operational to receive reports, which will be handled with strict confidentiality and high professionalism. So today, security deployments will cover all regions of the kingdom with a focus on locations that traditionally witness vehicle processions, drawing on the accumulated experience of PSC personnel across various directorates and police stations.

So you've got to start thinking like you are blessed, talking like you are blessed, and acting like you are blessed. That's how your blessings get activated. All right, Lilith, there you go. This is your song, Rise and Shine. Stay with us on Radio Jordan 96.3 FM.

So, my friends, the next song on the list will take us to the 9 a.m. new summary after that. We'll be back for the second part of the show. This is Ariana Grande, Hate That I Made You Love Me.

Good morning, I'm Ghada Shukdi, the 9 a.m. news summary from Radio Jordan in Amman. The cabinet chaired by Prime Minister Jaafar Hassan approved yesterday a mechanism for full compensation or land swaps for properties expropriated for the Aqaba Railway project and the expansion of the potash industry. Under the mechanism, landowners affected by the railway project will not be subject to the state surety quarter deduction included in proposed amendments to the land ownership law. Compensation will be provided either through full financial payment for the value of expropriated land and any improvements on it, or through an exchange for similar land. Jordan has welcomed the UN Security Council statement issued on August 7th, which condemned the missile attacks carried out by the Houthi militia against the Kingdom of Saudi Arabia since July 13th, as well as attacks targeting commercial vessels since July 22nd. The foreign ministry stressed the importance of this statement, which underscored the need to comply with international law and relevant UN Security Council resolutions, particularly Resolution 2216, and rejected actions that threaten regional security and freedom of maritime navigation. Hospitals across the Gaza Strip reported two deaths over the past 24 hours, including one person who died from wounds sustained earlier. Medical sources said the death toll since the ceasefire took effect on October 11, 2025, has reached 1,258, while the number of injuries has risen to 4,139. The Yemeni military confirmed that four members of the armed forces and three civilians were killed and 30 others were injured in a Houthi attack targeting the Red Sea coastal city of Mocha. It added that government air defenses intercepted and shot down 11 Houthi drones that took part in the attack. The Ministry of Education is set to announce today the results of the 2026 General Secondary Education Certificate examination for 12th grade students. The ministry said the Tawjih results will be available from 4 p.m. through the official results website tawjihi.jo. United States President Donald Trump has said Washington is relying on economic pressure rather than new military strikes to push Iran towards making a deal. In an Axios interview, Trump said that Washington is only semi-negotiating with Tehran while monitoring the toll the war has taken on Iran's economy. For his part, Iranian Foreign Minister Abbas Araghchi said Tehran is nearing a final agreement with Oman on new shipping lanes through the Strait of Hormuz. He reiterated that the United States must meet several additional conditions. And finally, the kingdom is affected today by a hot air mass. Therefore, temperatures will rise noticeably, reaching about 5 degrees above their seasonal averages, making the weather hot in most areas and very hot in the Badia, the Jordan Valley, the Red Sea and Aqaba. Temperatures register 33 degrees in Amman, 42 in the Jordan Valley, the Badia regions and Aqaba. And that's the end of the news. That came away from Radio Jordan in Amman at 3:30 past 9. Thank you for listening.

Good morning, everyone. Good morning to the hardest workers here in Jordan and the world. To the entrepreneurs, the students, the creators, and everyone chasing a bigger future, today is your day to level up. You know, every small effort you put in this morning brings you closer to your ultimate goals. So dress sharp, think sharp, and let's get to work. We are fueling your ambition all morning long right here on Radio Jordan 96.3 FM with yours, Ghada.

عامل لاموش. Good morning to you. Good morning to Raya, to Ola, Rima, Rula, and to Lubna. So my friends, today Tawjih results will be announced at 4 p.m. Good luck to all the students. And you know what? Keep going. Everything happens for a reason. Even if you feel that life is merely one catastrophe after another, these difficulties only test us and make us stronger. They enable us to handle future situations in a better way and teach us valuable lessons about life. Without struggles, we would not experience growth as human beings. Okay, Amir, I played that song for you, so stay tuned.

Always remember, my friends, that pain is temporary. Any situation never lasts forever. Whether that be a bad breakup, financial struggles, family arguments, or other issues, no matter what you might be going through, console yourself by remembering that you are the master of your emotions. You can see the silver lining in any situation and transmute the pain into an opportunity for growth. Okay, Val, stay tuned for your song. I've got it for you.

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That was Kelly Clarkson, and one especially for our friend Val. So my friends, no amount of worry will change the situation. It would only leave room for more negative energy, more obstacles for entering your life. So keep a positive mindset and trust. The problem isn't the problem, it's your attitude about

Right. Today we're going to talk about gifted men. A gifted man might have an unusual sense of humor. A guy with the gift of laughter and good humor is indeed blessed. They often have an unusually dry humor that not everybody gets. Their plays on words, puns, and references sometimes aren't intentional, can have the whole room laughing. Conversely, men with brilliant talents don't always understand other people's humor. Have you ever told your man a joke that you thought was hilarious and they looked puzzled?

beginner to expert. So it's typical for gifted men to reach their infant milestones early. Their parents may report that these guys learn to read and write earlier than their peers. Much of their intellect comes from genetics, and if the parents have higher IQs and overachievers academically, it's only natural that it's passed on to the children. Ironically, the second generation may even more intelligent than their parents. They may graduate from school and college, but never stop learning. Their intellectual journey will continue their entire life.

That was Dan Fogelberg and leader of the band. So, talented men ask a lot of questions. Have you ever heard the old saying that the only inappropriate question is the one that isn't asked? Well, gifted men have lived by this since childhood. Their curiosity might have been exhausting for their parents and teachers. They were never content with "because I said so." Their hungry brains want reasons and examples. So if someone can't tell them why, they'll keep asking and working until they find the answer. Gifted children often need special classes in school and things like, plans, because they become very bored with traditional studies. So their minds need to be challenged in ways the average student doesn't require.

Aysun, good morning. Thank you so much for all the lovely words. She says, I wanted to wish you a really good day. Hope today is kind to you and puts a smile on your face and gives you plenty of reasons to laugh. Thank you so much. I needed this. She says, beautiful songs today. Thank you, Aysun. Another good morning going out to Ayat. Welcome to the show, Sabah Al Ward. Maybe I get famous as the man who can't be moved. Okay. Maybe you want me. Gifted men have a wide range of interests. One of the most celebrated minds of the Renaissance is Leonardo da Vinci. Not only was he a master painter, but he became proficient in many other studies like math and science. Leonardo imagined and sketched 12 inventions that became a reality centuries after he passed. So your fellow may not be Leonardo, da Vinci, or Mozart, but their interests are as varied as their talents. Gifted men don't always concentrate on one specialty. Even if they have mastered one skill, they work to become proficient in others.

The Man and the Killers. All right, gifted men have vivid imaginations. They learned long ago that imagination is a powerful tool. Where would the world be if it weren't for the men and women who follow their dreams? So brilliant guys combine visualization talents and skills to bring their imagination to life. They don't just recognize their dreams and leave them dormant. Instead, they follow their instinct and think of ways to achieve them. You'll probably notice that they are adamant about making lists and vision boards to stay on track.

Well, gifted men are often introverts. Some of the most gifted minds aren't among the noisy crowd. Instead, you'll often find them alone, lost in their thoughts. They usually crave solitude to listen to their inner voice and create positive affirmations. Someone saw me and they made a call. These guys aren't antisocial, as they can be just as warm and friendly as anybody else when necessary. However, they prefer to keep their distance and only be occasional extroverts.

Well, while many aspirational men are usually introverts, they still have a voice and know how to use it. Maybe they have strong feelings about injustice, poverty, or other global issues. They'll use their passion as an inspiration to make a difference wherever they go. These men will risk life and limb for what they believe. They're not worried about being famous or offending others. They'll use their talents, skills, and hard work to accomplish their ideas.

So the students at Zaytuna University are listening right now to Radio Jordan 96.3 FM. I salute you from the heart. I was Zaytuna University myself. So I salute you. Good morning to you. Have a nice day ahead. Well, thank you so much, Saddam al-Mashagbe, for sending me that video. They're all listening. Wallahi, we should play them a song. Yalla, choose something and let me know. Have a nice and a great, great day ahead. Well, that's nice since we are talking about gifted men this morning.

ايه الناس الحلوة دي. Thank you so much. صدام المشاقبي and all of those studying right now, having a lecture at Zaytuna University. Wallah, you reminded me of the good old days of Zaytuna University. So good luck guys today and every day. Stay tuned for the game. The game begins after the hour of 10. I'll ask you a question. If your answer is correct, your name will enter the raffle. And we mentioned the name of the lucky winner. So make sure you stay tuned. Rise and shine, everyone. Keep it locked to Radio Jordan 96.3 FM.

سنة يا مات راديو جوردن. Good morning, I'm Ghada Shaqdih. The cabinet approves the mechanism for full compensation and land swaps for properties expropriated for the Aqaba railway project and the expansion of the potash industry. The lower house approves 6 articles of the 2026 draft law on the Accreditation and Quality Assurance Commission. Jordan welcomes UN Security Council statement condemning Houthi attacks on Saudi Arabia. 4 Yemeni soldiers and 3 civilians are killed and 30 others injured in a Houthi attack on Mocha City. Syria and Russia reach a memorandum of understanding to settle the future of Russian bases at Tartus and Hamim, following 18 months of intensive negotiations. The Ministry of Education announces today the results of the 2026 General Secondary Education Certificate examination for 12th grade students. And finally, Iran says it is close to reach a deal with Oman on the Strait of Hormuz.

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Gets you going in the morning. Number one hit music station. Radio Jordan.

So welcome back, everyone. It's the third and last part of the show. Let the game begin. It's Ghada here up until the hour of 11. Razan, good morning to you. Another good morning going out to Nisreen. So here's your riddle for today. What can you hold in your right hand but never in your left hand? So what can you hold in your right hand but never in your left hand? Send in the correct answers to 0780435111. It's your chance to win 50 JD coupon from the military consumer establishment. Again, the WhatsApp number is 0780435111. Please don't forget to write your names. Hisham, that was so quick. Totally right.

Marwan Al-Qaisi, no, it's not the correct answer. So what can you hold in your right hand but never in your left hand? 0780435111, please write your names. It's your chance to win a 50 JD coupon from the Military Consumer Establishment.

Good luck, Batil. Yep, your answer is correct. Isra Dabous as well, correct answer. All the luck in the world.

أي استراد بوست correct answer all the luck in the world بيان هنية correct answer so what can you hold in your right hand but never in your left hand send in the correct answers to 07804

0: 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Please write your names.
1: Mr. Bombastic, we are the bombastic, romantic, fantastic lover.

So it's your last call, my friends. It's your chance to win a 50 JD coupon from the Military Consumer Establishment. Here's your riddle. What can you hold in your right hand but never in your left hand? Lisan, yep, correct answer. So good luck with the raffle. I'll announce the name of the lucky winner after the next song. 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

0: 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I'm the that she told you not to worry.
1: So what can you help hold in your right hand but never in your left hand? Yes. Correct. Your left hand. So that's a correct answer. And congratulations to our friend Layal Ra'ed Al-Abed. Layal Al-Abed, alf alf mabrook. You won a 50 JD coupon from the Military Consumer Establishment. Alf alf mabrook. Congratulations. And by the way, my friends, you can collect your prizes this week. All you have to do is to pass by the radio station at Al Mqabalin and you can collect the prizes. So, Alf Mabrook to our winner for today, Layal Al-Abed. Alf Mabrook, you won a 50 JD coupon from the Military Consumer Establishment. Hard luck for the others. Yes. Well, don't worry. You can try it tomorrow morning, same time, same place. So thank you for tuning in to Radio Jordan 96.3 FM. The show continues up until the hour of 11. With yours, Ghada. Sabah al-khair, everyone. Ahlan wa sahlan.

0: It's a very special good morning, Guten Morgen, to our friend, our good old friend, actually, Marta Zeschowacke, all the way in Germany, in Berlin. Thank you so much for tuning in and have a brilliant day ahead.
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أنا أصلا حابه كويس. I love this new song by Kairoki. They released a new album 6 days ago. I fell in love with it, to be honest.

Lovely, Whitney Houston with All the Man That I Need. Well, nutritionists point out that in hot weather, 30 degrees and above, the body redistributes its resources, directing blood to the extremities for cooling, which slows down the digestive process. So the primary goal of the diet is to reduce heat generated during digestion and to replenish lost electrolytes. So they say water-rich vegetables should form the foundation of the diet, like, you know, cucumbers, 95% to 90% water, celery stalks, lettuce, and spinach. They provide adequate volume without straining the digestive system while also supplying the body with potassium lost through sweat. As for protein, easily digestible sources are preferred. White poultry meat, white fish, seafood, and poached or soft-boiled eggs. In addition, fermented dairy products such as unsweetened natural yogurt, low-fat kefir, and 5% fat cottage cheese support the health of the gut microbiome. Watermelon, melon, citrus fruits, and cherries are considered refreshing and are best consumed separately from main meals. Now, whole grains during hot weather are also beneficial and preferably consumed cold to sustain energy levels. So please avoid fried meat during hot weather, especially those with rich sauces or mayonnaise. Now, nutritionists say the habit of drinking hot tea in hot weather has a physiological basis. Beverages with, temperatures between 70 degrees and 80 degrees stimulate receptors in the mouth, which send signals to the brain. So the body then begins to sweat. As the sweat evaporates from the skin, it cools the body more effectively than the internal heat produced by the body to warm it up. Meanwhile, room temperature beverages, 22 to 24 degrees, are the ideal choice to quench thirst quickly, whereas iced drinks are not recommended at all. Clean water should be sipped in small, regular amounts throughout the day. Water infused with lemon, mint, and cucumber, green tea, sugar-free herbal teas such as mint and lemon balm, and whey or diluted yogurt drinks like Shanina, without added salt, are highly effective in restoring balance.

beautiful cover version by Imel, The Man Who Saw the World. Well, sometimes, my friends, an argument is not a sign that someone has stopped caring. It can be a sign that they still care enough to try. So when someone continues to communicate, explain their feelings, and work through disagreements, it often means the relationship still matters to them. They are willing to put in the effort because they believe there is something worth protecting. But there comes a point when constant conflict becomes exhausting, when someone stops explaining, stops trying to be understood, and simply walks away from the conversation. It may not be because they suddenly stopped caring. Sometimes they have simply reached the point where they no longer have the energy to keep fighting for something that feels one-sided. So healthy relationships are not built on never arguing. They are built on being willing to listen, understand, apologize, and find a way forward. So do not take someone's efforts for granted, please. When a person is still trying to communicate with you, recognize that effort. Sometimes the silence that follows is not anger. It is acceptance. So don't worry if I argue with you. Worry when I stop, because that means there's nothing left to fight for. Gonna be back tomorrow morning, inshallah, if all goes well, between 8 and 11 for the Tuesday breakfast show. Be there for me. Ciao, everyone. Hadas out.

Good morning, I'm Ghada Shakdih with 11 AM news summary from Radio Jordan in Amman. The cabinet chaired by Prime Minister Jaafar Hassan approved yesterday a mechanism for full compensation or land swaps for properties expropriated for the Aqaba Railway project and the expansion of the potash industry. Under the mechanism, landowners affected by the railway project will not be subject to the statutory quarter deduction included in proposed amendments to the land ownership law. Compensation will be provided either through full financial payment for the value of the expropriated land and any improvements on it, or through an exchange for similar land. Jordan has welcomed the UN Security Council statement issued on August 7th, which condemned the missile attacks carried out by the Houthi militia against the Kingdom of Saudi Arabia since July 13th, as well as attacks targeting commercial vessels since July 22nd. The foreign ministry stressed the importance of the statement, which underscored the need to comply with international law and the relevant UN Security Council resolutions, particularly Resolution 2216, and rejected actions that threaten regional security and freedom of maritime navigation. The Ministry of Education is set to announce today the results of the 2026 General Secondary Education Certificate examination for 12th grade students. The ministry said the Tawjihi results will be available from 4 p.m. through the official results website, tawjihi.jo. A Palestinian man was wounded by shrapnel from Israeli occupation forces gunfire early today during a raid on a Balata refugee camp east of the West Bank city of Nablus. During the raid, Israeli forces arrested 5 Palestinians. Also today, Israeli occupation forces arrested 10 Palestinians from the village of Marah Rabah, south of Beit Lahem. United States President Donald Trump has said Washington is relying on economic pressure rather than new military strikes to push Iran towards making a deal. In an Axios interview, Trump said that Washington is only semi-negotiating with Tehran while monitoring the toll the war has taken on Iran's economy. For his part, Iranian Foreign Minister Abbas Araghchi said Tehran is nearing a final agreement with Oman on new shipping lanes through the Strait of Hormuz. He reiterated that the United States must meet several additional conditions. At least 12 people were killed and 39 others injured in a Ukrainian drone attack on industrial and civilian targets in Russia's Tatarstan region. Meanwhile, Russian bomb strikes on Ukraine's northern city of Sumy injured at least 5 people overnight and flagged damage in a number of residential areas. And finally, the kingdom is affected today by a hot air mass. Therefore, temperatures will rise noticeably, reaching about 5 degrees above their seasonal averages, making the weather hot in most areas and very hot in the Badia, the Jordan Valley, the Red Sea and Aqaba. Temperatures register 33 degrees in Amman and 42 in the Jordan Valley, the Badia regions and Aqaba. And that's the end of the news. That came away from Radio Jordan in Amman at 3:30 past 11. Thank you for listening and have a good day.

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1: in Amman, 99.7 in Aqaba, 90.9 in the north, 96.1 in the Dead Sea and the Jordan Valley, and worldwide, jrtv.gov.co
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1: in Amman, 99.7 in Aqaba, 90.9 in the north, 96.1 in the Dead Sea and the Jordan Valley, and worldwide, jrtv.gov.co
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12 PM. This is Radio Jordan from Amman. The Cabinet approves full compensation and a land swap mechanism for the Aqaba Railway Project. The Ministry of Education today announces that the results of a Tawjihi. And Iran says it is close to reaching a deal with Oman on the Strait of Hormuz. Those were the headlines, and following are the details. The Cabinet, chaired by Prime Minister Jafar Hassan, approved yesterday a mechanism for full compensation or land swaps for properties expropriated for the Aqaba Railway Project and the expansion of the potash industry. Under the mechanism, landowners affected by the railway project will not be subject to the statutory quarter deduction included in proposed amendments to the land ownership law. Compensation will be provided either through full financial payment for the value of the expropriated land and any improvements on it, or through any exchange or through an exchange for similar land. The government will allocate 6,000 dunams of Jordan Valley Authority land in the same area for land swaps. The Ministry of Education is set to announce today the results of the 2026 General Secondary Education Certificate Examination at Tawjihi for 12th grade students. The Ministry said the results will be available from 4 p.m. through the official website tawjihi.jo. An hour later, the Ministry will hold a press conference to announce the examination's overall success rates and the names of the top performing students. Meanwhile, the Ministry of Digital Economy and Entrepreneurship will make the results available through the SENAD application immediately after their official announcement. Students who have activated their digital identity on the application will be able to access their results directly upon logging in without having to enter their seat number or date of birth. The Public Security Directorate has completed its preparations to manage the celebrations accompanying the announcement of the Tawjihi results. It has implemented a comprehensive security and traffic plan aimed at ensuring public safety, protecting lives and property, and maintaining smooth traffic flow. The Directorate said the plan includes strengthening security presence across the kingdom and increasing both vehicle and foot patrols in civilian and military uniforms. It will also enhance field and technical monitoring with close coordination among specialized units to respond quickly to any behavior or violations that could threaten public safety. The Directorate warned that the firing of live ammunition will be met with strict legal action. It stressed there will be no leniency in pursuing and arresting those responsible and referring them to the judicial authorities, given the serious threats such acts pose to public safety. Jordan has welcomed the UN Security Council statement issued on August 7th condemning missile attacks carried out by the Houthi militia against the Kingdom of Saudi Arabia since July 13th, as well as attacks targeting commercial vessels since July 22nd. The Foreign Ministry stressed the importance of the statement, which underscored the need to comply with international law and relevant UN Security Council resolutions, and rejected actions that threaten regional security and freedom of maritime navigation. The ministry renewed Jordan's solidarity with and unequivocal support for the Kingdom of Saudi Arabia, stressing its support for all measures taken by Saudi Arabia to protect its security, sovereignty, and stability. A Palestinian girl was shot dead by an Israeli occupation army sniper in Gaza's Mawasi area of Khan Yunis. Meanwhile, several Palestinians were injured
by Israeli occupation forces gunfire in the town of Jabalia in northern Gaza. Local sources said Israeli artillery shelled various areas of the coastal strip, including Khan Yunis, Al Buraij, and Beit Lahia. A Palestinian man was wounded by shrapnel from Israeli occupation forces gunfire early today during a raid on Balata refugee camp near the West Bank city of Nablus, in which Israeli forces also arrested five Palestinians. Israeli occupation forces arrested another 10 Palestinians from the village of Marah Rabah, south of Bethlehem. The Yemeni military confirmed that 4 members of the armed forces and 3 civilians were killed and 30 others were injured in a Houthi attack that targeted the Red Sea coastal city of Mukha. It said that government air defenses intercepted and shot down 11 Houthi drones that took part in the attack. U.S. President Donald Trump said Washington is relying on economic pressure rather than new military strikes to push Iran towards making a deal. In an Axios interview, Trump said Washington is only semi-negotiating with Tehran while monitoring the toll the war has taken on Iran's economy. For his part, Iranian Foreign Minister Abbas Araghchi said his country was nearing a final agreement with Oman on new shipping lanes through the Strait of Hormuz, while reiterating that the U.S. must meet several additional conditions. He stressed that reopening the strait would depend in part on the U.S. providing compensation for the damage caused by its widespread attacks on Iran, as well as ending sanctions and military threats against the country. At least 12 people were killed and 39 injured in a Ukrainian drone attack on industrial and civilian targets in Russia's Tatarstan region. Meanwhile, Russian bomb strikes on Ukraine's northern city of Sumy injured at least 5 people overnight and caused damage in a number of residential areas. To look at the weather forecast, the kingdom is affected by a hot air mass today, pushing temperatures about 5 Celsius above seasonal average. Hot weather is expected in most areas, very hot in the Badia, the Jordan Valley, the Dead Sea, and the port city of Aqaba. Highs are expected at 33 Celsius in Amman, 42 in Aqaba. The Meteorological Department warns against prolonged exposure to direct sunlight during peak hours and against leaving children and elderly people inside closed vehicles. It also urges against lighting fires or leaving their remains in forested areas. And back to the headlines, the cabinet approves full compensation and a land swap mechanism for the Aqaba railway project. The Ministry of Education today announces the Tawjihi results. And Iran says it is close to reaching a deal with Oman on the Strait of Hormuz.

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1: in Amman, 99.7 in Aqaba, 90.9 in the north, 96.1 in the Dead Sea and the Jordan Valley, and worldwide, jrtv.gov.au
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2 p.m. is this time here. Radio Jordan broadcasting from Amman. I'm Rana Hassan. Good afternoon. The Prime Minister's office says a limited cabinet reshuffle will be carried out to meet a constitutional requirement following the merger of the Education and Higher Education Ministries. The Prime Minister chairs a preparatory meeting ahead of the 2030 celebrations marking the 2000th anniversary of the baptism of Jesus Christ. The Tawjihi exam results will be announced at 8 p.m. today with the aim of reducing pressure on the road network during peak hours. The Public Security Directorate announces the implementation of a security and traffic plan with increased deployment on roads coinciding with the announcement of Tawjihi results. A young girl is killed by Israeli occupation forces in Al-Mawasi area of Khan Yunis in the southern Gaza Strip. 7 people are killed and 30 others injured in a Houthi attack targeting the Yemeni city of Mocha. The U.S. president says his administration is monitoring economic pressure on Iran, while Tehran says that reopening the Strait of Hormuz is conditional on U.S. concessions. A Ukrainian drone attack in Russia's Tatarstan region kills at least 13 people, while Russian artillery shelling in northeastern Ukraine kill 5 others.

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3 p.m. is the time here, Radio Jordan broadcasting from Amman. I'm Rana Hassan. Good afternoon. Prime Minister Jaafar Hassan chaired the first meeting of the National High-Level Committee tasked with preparing for the 2030 celebrations marking the second millennium anniversary of the baptism of Jesus Christ. Hassan stressed the need to begin preparations immediately in implementation of His Majesty King Abdullah's directives to the government to support the initiative proposed by the Council of Church Leaders in Jordan. The Prime Minister's office says a limited cabinet reshuffle will be carried out to meet a constitutional requirement following the merger of the Ministries of Education and Higher Education and Scientific Research. The office says that the two ministries have been brought together under the name Ministry of Education and Human Resources Development. The reshuffle will also include the appointment of two deputy prime ministers to strengthen the work of the Economic Modernization and Services Committees and speed up the implementation of key projects. The Ministry of Education has announced that the results of the General Secondary Education Certificate, or TOJIHI, will be released at 8 p.m. today. The ministry said that the timing is intended to help public and private sector employees return home and reduce traffic congestion during peak hours. A press conference on the results will be held at 9 p.m. A Palestinian girl was shot and killed by an Israeli army sniper in Al-Mawasi area of Khan Yunis in the southern Gaza Strip. Meanwhile, several Palestinians were injured by Israeli forces' gunfire in the town of Jabalia in the northern Gaza Strip. The Yemeni military confirmed that four members of the armed forces and three civilians were killed and 30 others injured in a Houthi attack targeting the Red Sea coastal city of Al-Mukha. It added that government air defenses intercepted and shot down 11 Houthi drones that

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0: What's on your mind? That's what I thought. Banging out more rock. Hey, we only stop the music when we feel like it. And right now, we don't feel like doing that.
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4 p.m. is the time here. Radio Jordan broadcasting from Amman. I'm Rana Hassan. Good afternoon. The Prime Minister's office says a limited cabinet reshuffle will be carried out to meet a constitutional requirement following the merger of the education and higher education ministries. The Prime Minister chairs a preparatory meeting ahead of the 2030 celebrations marking the second millennium of the baptism of Jesus Christ. Tawjihi exam results will be announced at 8 p.m. today with the aim of reducing pressure on the road network during peak hours. The Public Security Directorate announces the implementation of a security and traffic plan with increased deployment on roads coinciding with the announcement of a Tawjihi results. A young girl is killed by Israeli occupation forces in Al-Mawasi area of Khan Yunis in the southern Gaza Strip. 7 people are killed and 30 others injured in a Houthi attack targeting the Yemeni city of Al-Mukha. The U.S. president says his administration is monitoring economic pressure on Iran, while Tehran says reopening the Strait of Hormuz is conditional on U.S. concessions. And a Ukrainian drone attack in Russia's Tatarstan region kills at least 13 people, while Russian artillery shelling in northeastern Ukraine kills 5.

And that was Sia Unstoppable. And before that was David Guetta and Sia. And, well, I guess it's upbeat all through the way. Titanium, the song was. And it is a wonderful good day to each and every one of you with exactly 10 minutes past the hour of 4. A wonderful good day it is to each and every one of you here tuned in to Radio Jordan 96.3 FM. And well, for today, there is going to be a twist with the show. Okay, so since you guys are tuned in right now, to all of you who are familiar with what the sequence of things that are presented during the ride for today are going to be. In a bit, I'm going to be back with a weather update. Following that, it will be... Well, some local news that I will be highlighting now after 5 p.m. at approximately 5:15. I will have a special guest here live on the waves of Radio Jordan in the studios of Radio Jordan to speak to us about a wonderful initiative that's going on. It's the Back to School Initiative by MAP. The Medical Aid for Palestinians Association, the Jordanian Association for Medical Aid for Palestinians. Mrs. Shireen Shaheen is going to be live on the waves of Radio Jordan to speak to us about the wonderful initiative and how you guys can actually contribute and give in a helping hand. Now, for today, as usual, during the ride, I've got prizes to give away. Two lucky winners are going to be winning themselves coupons. One is a giveaway from the MCE, the Military Consumer Establishment, worth 20 Jordanian dinars. And my second lucky winner is going to be winning themselves a coupon from Dream Home for home appliances. It's going to be worth 50 Jordanian dinars.

So, to all of you out there, make sure that you save the number down. It's 0780435111, our WhatsApp number. Now, for today, I just want you to just send in your name and that's it. Your name out of four parts to be in the draw for today. I won't have a question popped up. All I want is your participation for me to know that you are tuned in. Your name out of four parts and that's it. No answer is required because there is no question. Okay, so 0780435111.

Okay, so I'm going to be back with a weather update in just a little bit. I'm going to be leaving you with a couple of songs. And don't go anywhere, starting with Calvin Harris and Clementine Douglas with Blessings.

All right, so that was Black Widow with Iggy Azalea and Rita Ora, and it is 24 minutes past the hour of 4, and once again, it's a beautiful day to all of you out there, and moving on to the weather update.

All right, Jordan. So it is a wonderful good day to all of you out there. Now moving on to the weather update. And before that, what I want to say is that to all of you guys who are participating for today, oh my goodness, now this is quite amazing. I mean, I just mentioned that I only need your names and you guys are sending in your messages. So I will be writing down all of the names who actually participated with us here. Well, sent your name out of four parts to our number 0780435111. And well, let's just say that I've got two lucky winners for today. My first lucky winner is going to be winning themselves a coupon from the MCE worth 20 Jordanian dinars. My second lucky winner is going to be winning a coupon from Dream Home worth 50 Jordanian dinars, a giveaway from JRTV. Okay, so moving on to the weather update. Now, we witnessed today's weather, right? Today's weather was quite amazing. We did witness above average heat for today. I mean, today was really hot in the car. It did record 37 as a temperature in my car for today. I was surprised. I didn't think it would be that hot. But anyhow, it did record 37. So, it is definitely that time of the year where we are witnessing heat waves. As they say, Liom Shob. Okay, so what you need to know is that this heat pattern is going to continue for Tuesday, Wednesday, and then temperatures are going to ease a bit on Thursday. Now, in general, 37 in the capital Amman was recorded. It will be going down to about, we're talking about 25 degrees in the evening hours, and the port city of Aqaba did record a high of about 42, and it will be going down to about 29 degrees Celsius. So it is high around the kingdom. But I guess this is what the weather is all about. You know, summer is summer, and well, today and tomorrow it's going to be hot on Thursday. Actually, today, tomorrow, and the day after, it's going to be hot. On Thursday, temperatures are expected to go down a bit. Now, as I told you earlier, I've got a twist with the show for today. So I've got a special guest here live on the waves of Radio Jordan to speak to us about an amazing initiative, the Going Back to School initiative that is being conducted.

directed by MAP, the Jordanian Association for the Medical Aid for Palestinians. We're going to be knowing more about that initiative and how to contribute how we can actually give a helping hand. So Mrs. Shireen Shaheen is going to be live on the waves of Radio Jordan to speak to us, but all of that is going to happen after 5 p.m. Now, I'm going to be back in a bit with our first story of our local news. And remember, before 5 p.m., I will be giving away the name of our lucky winner.

All right, so that was Craig DeGreig with David and or Craig David and Mink and Who You Are. All right, Jordan, so it is 48 minutes past the hour four, and it's a wonderful good day to all of you out there. Now, as I told you here, live on the waves of Radio Jordan is going to be a special guest on the Waves of Radio Jordan to speak about a beautiful initiative that's taking place from MAP. Mrs. Shireen Shaheen is going to be live with us after 5 p.m. Now, I am writing down your names so that we will see who our two lucky winners for today are going to be. And I've got a couple of stories, or I've got a couple of stories that I'm going to be highlighting during the show. One story to be highlighted from our local news before we break with the news, and then I will follow up with more of our local news. So stay tuned to know if you are going to be the lucky winner of the day or not. And by the way, for you guys to know, all I want is your name out of four parts. Names out of three parts are not going to be in the raffle. And if your family name is a bit difficult, so how about you write it in Arabic rather than writing it in English? I mean, if it has different pronunciations, so please make sure that you have the right your name actually written in the

0: right way. If it's difficult to be pronounced in English or if it could be messed up in English, then just write it in Arabic for us to know if for us to actually have your name in the raffle for today. I'll be back in a bit. And this is Alex Warren with Carry You Home.
1: Oh, I hope you

right, Jordan. So once again, it is a wonderful good day to all of you out there. And today the big deal is about the Tawjihi results. They are going to be announced at exactly 8 p.m. for today. So make sure that you, that you get your knafa ready. Okay, so the Ministry of Education will announce the General Secondary Education Certificate Examination Tawjihi results at 8 p.m. for today, with the timing set to ease traffic congestion during peak hours. And the ministry said that the decision is intended to give public and private sector employees sufficient time to return home before the results are released, helping reduce traffic pressure on roads across the kingdom. Now, a press conference is going to be held at 9 p.m., 1 hour after the official release of the marks. And, students and families and the public are urged to comply with traffic regulations and general safety guidelines, wishing students success in their results. Congratulations to all of the Tawjihi students that will pass the exam for today. And, what can I say? It's Knafa Day. I would say today is called Knafa Day. All right, so that is the only story that I'm going to be highlighting right now. I want you guys to listen up, okay? So that's it for all of you guys who had actually sent me your names. Now, I can't take any more names because, like, in 2 minutes, I'm going to be back with the name of our lucky winner. Or two lucky winners. Remember that my first lucky winner is going to be winning themselves a coupon from the Al-Mu'assasa Al-Askariya worth 20 Jordanian dinars. My second lucky winner is going to be winning themselves a 50 Jordanian dinar coupon from Dream Home. So in a bit, I'm going to be back with the names.

Okay, Jordan, so make sure that you reply that you reply to, well, basically to hearing your name. Now, my first lucky winner for today is going to be winning themselves a coupon from Al-Mu'assasa Al-Askariya, the MCE, worth 20 Jordanian dinars. And my first lucky winner is Mu'ad Waleed Mahmoud Abu Talib. Congratulations, Mu'ad Waleed Mahmoud Abu Talib. Please confirm that you heard your name. Mu'ad Waleed Mahmoud Abu Talib, you won yourself a 20 Jordanian dinar coupon from the MCE, Al-Mu'assasa Al-Askariya. And my second lucky winner is Bana Mahmoud Muhammad. Bana Muhammad Wahib Hussein. Congratulations, Bana. You won yourself a coupon from Dream Home worth 50 Jordanian dinars. So congratulations to you, Bana, and to you, Mahmoud. Mu'ad. I don't know where I got Mahmoud from. Or maybe it's your family name. Okay, so Mu'ad Waleed Mahmoud Abu Talib, the coupon from the MCE, and Bana Muhammad Wahib Hussein, the coupon from Dream Home. Congratulations to both of you guys. And stay tuned after the news. You guys will be tuned into a special interview with Mrs. Shireen Shaheen from MAP to tell us about a beautiful initiative that's taking place around the kingdom to help

5 p.m. is the time here. Radio Jordan broadcasting from Amman. I'm Rana Hassan. Good afternoon. Prime Minister Jafar Hassan chaired the first meeting of the National High-Level Committee tasked with preparing for the 2030 celebrations, marking the second millennium of the baptism of Jesus Christ. Hassan stressed the need to begin preparations immediately in implementation of His Majesty King Abdullah's directives to the government to support the initiative proposed by the Council of Church Leaders in Jordan. The Prime Minister's office says a limited cabinet reshuffle will be carried out to meet a constitutional requirement following the merger of the Ministries of Education and Higher Education and Scientific Research. The office says the two ministries have been brought together under the name Ministry of Education and Human Resources Development. The reshuffle will also include the appointment of two deputy prime ministers to strengthen the work of the Economic Modernization and Services Committee and speed up the implementation of key projects. The Ministry of Education has announced that the results of the General Secondary Education Certificate, or TAUJIHI, will be released at 8 p.m. today. The ministry said the timing is intended to help public and private sector employees return home and reduce traffic congestion during peak hours. A press conference on the results will be held at 9 p.m. A Palestinian girl was shot and killed by an Israeli army sniper in Al-Mawasi area of Khan Yunis in southern Gaza Strip. Meanwhile, several Palestinians were injured by Israeli forces gunfire in the town of Jabalia in the north of the Gaza Strip. The Yemeni military confirmed that four members of the armed forces and three civilians were killed and 30 others injured in a Houthi attack targeting the Red Sea coastal city of Al-Mukha. It added that government air defenses intercepted and shot down 11 Houthi drones and took part in the attack. In other news, at least 13 people were killed and 39 injured in a Ukrainian drone attack on industrial and civilian targets in Russia's Tataristan region, in one of the country's heaviest civilian death tolls in months. Meanwhile, Russian airstrikes on Ukraine's northern city of Sumy injured at least 5 people overnight and damaged several residential areas. And moderate weather is expected in the hilly areas tonight. Relatively hot in the Jordan Valley, the Dead Sea, and the port city of Aqaba, with lows at 25 in Amman and 29 in Aqaba. And with this, we come to the end of this hour's news summary with a time exactly 3 minutes past the hour. Thank you for listening.

0: حلاوة الكسيح، 100 سنة بنحل العالم.
1: They say the holy water's watered down, and this town's lost its faith. Our colors will fade eventually, so if our time is running out, day after day, we'll make the mundane a masterpiece. Oh my, my, oh my, my love, I take one look at you, you're taking me out.

0: All right, Jordan, so it is 12 minutes past the hour of 5, and once again, a beautiful good day to all of you out there. I promised you with a twist with the show, and something quite interesting is going around the kingdom, and you all need to know about this beautiful initiative. Now, as the new school year approaches, parents are busy preparing their children for a fresh start, from school supplies and books to making sure they are healthy and ready to return to the classroom. Early medical checkups can play an important role in identifying health problems that may affect a child's well-being and school performance. As part of its efforts to support children and families, the Jordanian Medical Aid for Palestinians has launched its Back to School campaign, offering medical checkups and services. So to tell us more about the campaign, its objectives, and the services available, we are pleased to welcome Mrs. Shireen Shaheen, the Executive Director of MAP, Jordanian Medical Aid for Palestinians. Welcome to our program. Welcome, ma'am.
1: Thank you, and thank you for having me.
0: Well, I'm really happy that you are here live on the Ways of Radio Jordan, even though I have come to know that there is a huge traffic jam outside.
1: Definitely.

0: Yeah, and you were not able to come here to the studio, even though I would have loved to meet you again. That didn't happen because, you know, well, basically, people are getting ready. It's Doji. Everybody wants to go home. They want to get the sweets. I would call, you know, I call today Kanafa Day. Right?
1: Yes, definitely. Everybody's eating kunafa today.
0: Yes, everybody's going to eat kunafa today.
1: Inshallah.
0: All of the best of luck for all of the Tawjih students. So, ma'am, to begin with, could you tell us more about the Back to School campaign and what its main objectives are?
1: Thank you. Yes, this year we are very happy to launch the fourth year of our Back to School Health Campaign.
0: Mm-hmm.
1: It's usually a month-long initiative dedicated to helping children start the school year in the best possible health.
0: Mm-hmm.
1: And the campaign focuses on children between the ages of 5 and 16, providing them with access to specialized healthcare. So the services are free of charge.
0: Yeah.
1: And our goal is very simple. We want to encourage parents to have their children checked before the school year begins. So during the campaign, the children can receive consultations in several important specialties. Definitely pediatric services, general medical care, ophthalmology, ear, nose, and throat, and urology.
0: Yes.
1: So they get all these specialties, all free of charge. Also, we provide lab tests free of charge.
0: Uh-huh.
1: And we disburse vitamins and medication when needed. And we also provide prescription glasses for the children. So it's a comprehensive package for the children prior to going to school.
0: So basically, it's all in one.
1: It's all in one.
0: Yeah, wow, that's great. When does the campaign start and how long will it continue?
1: It's usually 1 month. It has started already. It will continue until the beginnings of September. Depending on the numbers of the students that we receive, we sometimes extend.
0: Uh-huh.
1: However, it's usually every 1 month. And it has already started beginning of August.
0: So yes. You're already on the go.
1: Yes, we are.
0: So most important part of any health campaign is the services provided.
1: Mm-hmm.
0: So let's talk about what children and students can benefit from. What are the main medical services and checkups? I know that you did mention them, but please be precise that are going to be part of the campaign.
1: I'll tell you something about our previous experience.
0: So
1: the most important reason for this campaign usually is the that health problems are not always obvious to the parents. So the child may be struggling to see a board in class or having difficulty hearing or maybe experiencing some nutritional deficiencies or maybe developing a problem that the parents cannot see because the symptom is
0: not obvious.
1: It's a specialized person. So sometimes this simple medical checkup can, you know, show this issue and try to solve it early on in order that it doesn't, become exaggerated and then become so difficult to treat it. So over the past 3 years, we have identified some recurring health concerns. And I can summarize them in three main issues. One is anemia, because the nutrition is bad. The children do not eat well.
0: Yes.
1: So, of course, anemia can affect the...
0: It can affect the brain and the focus,
1: exactly.
0: Yes.
1: The focus, physical development, the ability to participate in school.
0: Mm-hmm.
1: So this is one that we try to deal with vitamins, with we give advice on nutrition. So we try to look at the problem and solve it with the parents and the children themselves.
0: Mm-hmm.
1: The other issue that we always face is hearing problems, particularly when related to ear infections and fluid accumulation in the ear. So because so many times the ear gets infected and it's not treated, fluids come in the ear and they stop hearing, and the parents think they have a permanent hearing impairment, while it is something that could be solved at the clinic easily. So that's why we always call for the parents to bring their children to be tested. And it is very often just a cleaning that is needed, or an antibiotic, or, you know, a simple thing that...
0: Some kind of drop, yeah. It could
1: exactly.
0: be very easy, yes.
1: And the third thing that we always face is, you'll be surprised, obesity. Obesity and insulin resistance. If you go into a classroom, you'll always find 2-3 children who are obese.
0: Yes.
1: But it's not because of food, it's because of insulin resistance and because it, you know, they need appropriate medical guidance.
0: Mm-hmm.
1: And they do not get that. Parents blame it
0: on the kids that they're eating, overeating or something. Yeah,
1: exactly.
0: But there is a hidden reason behind it that's not obvious.
1: Exactly. So when they come, they find out and they learn how to deal with it.
0: Mm-hmm.
1: So what we're trying to say to the parents: don't wait until your child has a problem. You know, prevention
0: yes.
1: and early detection is very important. Bring
0: yes.
1: your children to the clinics.
0: Yes, you know what, ma'am? I mean, prevention is number one in mm-hmm. any kind of illness that
1: Definitely.
0: could actually hit, you know, children, kids, infants, and even elders.
1: Elders, definitely,
0: yeah,
1: definitely. You
0: yes,
1: need to be, you know, you need to be ahead of the disease.
0: Yes,
1: you know, be smarter than the disease.
0: Exactly,
1: and find out what
0: yes.
1: the problem is. And
0: we're living in 2026. I mean, there's medication for everything. You know. Honestly.
1: I agree.
0: Yes.
1: At least you can control so many of the diseases, not to get exaggerated, and solve it immediately.
0: Yes, true. So, ma'am, there is an important aspect for families is cost of the medical services. Now, I know that you guys are giving them for free.
1: Yes.
0: What makes this campaign special, particularly when it comes to the cost of medical examinations and lab tests? Now, you are giving it for free, but is everything for free?
1: Yes, everything. You pay 1 JD for all of these services. 1 JD.
0: For each kid, each child.
1: For each child, you just pay 1 JD and you get all of this, all the services that I mentioned, all the pediatric care, all the ophthalmology, the ear, nose and throat, the urology, all the lab tests. Everything is for 1 JD. This is for 1 month and only for the children ages from 5 to 16.
0: 5 to 16, yeah.
1: Yes.
0: So, and the children are the ones who are really in need. Do they have to have proof?
1: No, they don't. Anyone who comes to the center benefits from this campaign.
0: Oh, okay. So it's different. This time it's different. It's all segments of the society.
1: Anybody. It's always, we MAP Jordan is for everybody. Whoever comes to our center is welcomed.
0: Yeah.
1: Usually some people pay very minimal fees
0: mm-hmm.
1: and some for free, depending on their on the study that we do, the socio-economic study that we do. Some people do pay 1 JD only, some don't pay anything, and some pay up to 5 to 7 JDs, depending on their economic abilities. But during this campaign specifically, all children pay 1 JD.
0: Up to the age of 16 years.
1: Up to the age of 16, despite their economic ability. Anybody who comes in pays a JD. And to encourage children to come, because so many children are afraid of doctors, they don't
0: mm-hmm.
1: want to come. And some parents also are, sometimes they, you know, they think, no, my child is fine, I don't need to take them to the doctor. We give out school bags. So every child that comes to the center, to the medical center,
0: yeah.
1: Leaves with a school bag.
0: What's
1: know,
0: inside of the bag?
1: The stationery, school stationery is provided in the bag. It's pink bags with feathers for the girls, things
0: oh.
1: for the bag, and things for the boys. So each group gets their special bag, and with word of mouth, they start telling each other that the bags are being distributed. So the families bring their kids and come to the centers. Now our centers are in 3 different areas. One
0: mm-hmm.
1: is in Hattin refugee camp,
0: mm-hmm.
1: which is in Rusayfe.
0: Yeah.
1: And the other camp is in Talbiyeh. Our medical center is in Talbiyeh, which is in Zizia, south of Amman, you know, Madaba area.
0: Mm-hmm.
1: And the third is in Jarash, Gaza refugee camp. So these 3 centers are currently offering this for all the children who come to the center, 1 JD for all these services, to make sure that they are well cared, you know.
0: Well taken care of, you know, checked up, yes. So,
1: exactly.
0: Ma'am, what are the opening hours of the centers?
1: 8 to 2.
0: From 8 to 2 p.m.
1: 2 o'clock, yes.
0: Yeah, okay.
1: The service is provided from 8 to 2 p.m.
0: And can they find them on the website? the centers?
1: You can find them on Google. You just put it on Google. Hattin Medical Center, Talbiya Medical Center, Gaza Medical Center. And you'll
0: find them. You'll find you know what, ma'am? You just reminded me of something. When I was a little girl in school, I used to love going to the doctor, even if I was not sick. I'll tell you why. just wait a minute, okay? Yeah. I used to play sick just to go to the doctor. I'll tell you why. Because there was a huge playing area. Mm. And other than that, there was this big lollipop Yes, it was a lollipop.
1: Yes, we do that too. We give out the lollipop.
0: Wow.
1: It's a lot of sugar. We try not to give sugar. But sometimes some children...
0: Kids are kids.
1: They would... You know, we would give it to them if they were troubled kids because, you know, you want them to sit still. So we say, okay, have the lollipop. But we do not encourage the sugar.
0: Yes, but you can't go for sugar free. I mean, come on, kids are kids, and if they don't take it from the lollipop, they're gonna buy it from the market street.
1: We try as much as possible.
0: Yes, but I'm telling you, you know, just giving them out, you know, the bags and the lollipops and all of that, you know, making it fun. Kids would really want to be there because I was once a child, and I remember that I literally used to play sick. Just to go to the doctor.
1: Yeah, my opposite. I never wanted to see a doctor. I was always scared of doctors.
0: Oh, really?
1: But now when I see what people are providing, you know, it's nice. I would want to go for a bag and for a lollipop.
0: Well, yeah, exactly. Yeah. It's like, you know, you never grow up.
1: No.
0: You never grow up from those memories.
1: Yes.
0: So, ma'am, go ahead.
1: I wanted to use this platform to maybe call on partners and organizations and companies and maybe individual donors to support this campaign. You know, the more the support we receive, the more children we can reach, and the more services, medication, vitamins, glasses, lab tests, and more essential health care that we can provide. So we always call on people and organizations to support us during these days. You know, the cost is very high in comparison to what we receive, as I said, 1 JD per child. So it would be great if we receive people. It doesn't have to be money. It can be sometimes medication, sometimes it's your time, sometimes it's your volunteering, sometimes it's your the doctor can provide their services. Any way of support would be fantastic, and we would really appreciate it.
0: So, ma'am, with the leaflet that you guys sent me, there was like some pricing for how people can contribute.
1: Yes.
0: Like if somebody wants to contribute in something, but the cost is like really high, can they contribute in part of it or?
1: Definitely. Any one JD makes a difference.
0: Each and every JD does make a difference.
1: Exactly. So some people donate 1 JD, some donate 5, some donate 100.
0: Yeah.
1: They all make a difference. And we are so transparent that every penny that comes into the organization, I can show you where it goes.
0: Mm-hmm.
1: So it would be great if people can support.
0: If people can help, you know, giving out a helping hand, exactly.
1: Exactly, all the time. And you can always find us in the malls.
0: Yes,
1: there's a booth. The nice person standing there.
0: Uh-huh.
1: Yes, they usually have some surgeries at hand that they can provide and tell, for example...
0: that this is going on, this is on the waiting list.
1: Exactly, we have a waiting list, and our waiting list is long, and so many of them are life-saving surgeries.
0: Mm-hmm.
1: So if you go to the booth, please, it would be nice if you say hi to our representative and donate something. It all goes to a good cause.
0: Yes, and by the way, you know, when you give good comes back double.
1: Definitely.
0: Yes,
1: definitely.
0: I mean, that is something I believe in, and I feel it each and every day.
1: Definitely.
0: Yes.
1: I agree with that. And I've seen, you know, in my very short life, because I'm very young, you know. I've seen it so many times. You know, you do something without even intending to do something good for someone. You know,
0: mm-hmm.
1: it just happens that you did it. And it comes to you somehow, to your children. It comes back.
0: It just comes back. Yeah.
1: So, yes. It's
0: you are paid one way or another back.
1: Definitely.
0: So when you donate 1 JD, it's not about the amount of money that you are giving in. It's about the help that is being given. Yes,
1: so true.
0: Exactly.
1: So, true.
0: So ma'am, alhamdulillah. I need a final message from you. I want something that you would want to share with parents and students about the Back to School campaign.
1: Okay, so the message I want to share with the parents is before the school bell rings, let's make sure that you have checked your child's health and you've gone to one of the medical centers to get a simple checkup that can be a life-changing difference, can make a life-changing difference, I mean. And this is basically it, Yani. Make sure that your child is going to school healthy, confident, and ready to learn. Otherwise, if they're not healthy, they will not be ready for learning.
0: Exactly. We all want our kids to be healthy. We want them to get good grades. We want them to know what they are studying. We want them to be... to be something in the future. We want them to have a better life.
1: True.
0: And that all starts with a medical checkup. It all starts with health. Exactly.
1: Definitely. First thing is the health, and then everything comes after.
0: Exactly. Everything will follow. Mm-hmm. Yes. Okay, so ma'am, thank you so much for being
1: here
0: live on the Ways of Radio Jordan.
1: Thank
0: you for your time, and I wish you all of the best of luck with your campaign.
1: And
0: as everybody heard, you can find the centers on Google Map, Hatin Gaza, and I'm sorry, what was the Talbiya Center. So it's found there on Google and plus on your website. All of the information that we need can be found there as well.
1: Thank you so much. Thank you. Yes, definitely.
0: Thank you. Thank you so much, ma'am.
1: Lovely having me, and we'll stay in touch.
0: Inshallah. Of course, with all of the great things that you're doing, of course, you're always going to be my guest.
1: Great. Thank you so much.
0: Thank you, sweetheart.
1: Thank you for having us.
0: Thank you, ma'am.
1: Thank you. Bye-bye.
0: Bye-bye.
1: Bye-bye.
0: All right, Jordan. So early checkups and prevention can make a real difference in a child's health and well-being, and can help them start the new school year feeling healthier, more confident, and ready to learn. We wish all our students a successful and healthy school year ahead. And thank you for joining us, Mrs. Shireen Shaheen. And with the beautiful stuff that you are doing, I mean, yatikum alf afya.
2: Oh, I leave quite an impression. 5 feet to be exact.

All right, that was Taste and Sabrina Carpenter. And hey, good day to all of you out there. Now, but to all of our winners who are asking if they can change their prizes. Now, unfortunately, that cannot happen, okay? You won what you won. But don't give up because, I mean, you still have chances. This is ongoing with Brady Jordan, so don't give up. And stay tuned to all of our shows in the breakfast and in the afternoon. The Ride with me on Monday and Tuesday. And then I'm here for the breakfast show Wednesday and Thursday. And Rad is here for the breakfast show for Sunday, Monday, and Tuesday. 35 minutes past the hour of 9. Hisham, I'm sorry. Do you know her in person? That is my question, okay? So, be back in a bit with more of our local news. This is Lucky and Zed and Remy Wolf.

All right, Jordan. So that is end of beginning. And Dijo with 48 minutes past the hour of 5. And once again, a wonderful good day to all of you out there. So, Hisham, well, I'm so glad that you are tuned in. And thank you for the beautiful message that you had sent me here. Yes, MAP does something really great for all segments of the society, not only for the ones in need. Of course, the ones in need. That provide all of the documents that they literally need, medical help with surgeries, with different medical assistance. They are always there for them, and they help them with each and every way possible. Other than that, our kids are our future. We need a healthy generation to be there in the future to make sure that why do we need a healthy generation? I'll tell you why. Because, I mean, when we grow up, you know, other people are going to have to take care of us. And if they are not healthy, if they are not well, if they are not mentally, physically, education-wise stable, then our future is not going to be in good hands. We want our future to be in good hands. So that's why we take care of our kids at early stages. And being there and the medical checkup for kids before they go back to school, all of the medical checkups. Sometimes it's all they need is glasses. Sometimes all they need is like a vitamin or maybe an eardrop, whatever it is, you know, just making sure that they are healthy so that they could absorb all of the information that they are learning for us to serve us in the future. Give out a helping hand for MAP Jordan. They are there in all of the shopping centers, all of the malls. You can find their booths. And other than that, remember that when you give, it always comes back double. Each and every single penny you give, it always comes back double. And that is a fact. That is the rule of life. All right. What else do I want to say? Regarding Tawjihi results for today that are going to be announced at 8 p.m., the Ministry of Education did warn high school students and parents against fake Telegram accounts claiming they can alter general secondary education certificate examination Tawjihi exam scores for a fee, calling the offers fraudulent. And the ministry stressed that its student data systems are airtight, noting that strict official protocols make unauthorized grade changes impossible. And the ministry urged students and parents not to share personal information or send money to scammers who exploit exam anxiety for financial gain. Coordinating with the cybercrime unit, officials are actively tracking down the fake accounts to take legal action against those responsible. Tawjihi results will be released exclusively on official ministry platforms today at 8 p.m. And the ministry urged the public not to engage with scam accounts and to report suspicious activity to law enforcement. So don't be a victim to those accounts, honestly. I mean, use logic. You know, nobody can change the marks. Even if they change it, let's just say on papers, it's there in the ministry's documents and it cannot be changed. Full stop. Okay. What else do I want to say? It's 52 minutes past the hour of 5, Hisham. There goes the song you asked for, The Logical Song by Super Tramp. And I will be back in a bit with my bye-byes.

All right, Jordan, or Hisham, that was the song you asked for, the logical song, Super Tramp. And it is 56 minutes, coming up to 57 minutes past the hour of 5. And it is a wonderful day to all of you out there. Now, I'm going to be back tomorrow. First, before I forget, congratulations to both of our lucky winners. Remember that we've got prizes around our shows in the breakfast and in the afternoon with the breakfast show and with the ride. So tomorrow morning, Kuligrat Shakhti is going to be with you guys. You might be a lucky winner, so stay tuned to Radio Jordan. And I'm going to be here for the ride between 4 and 6 p.m. Other than that, MAP is having this amazing campaign. It's the Back to School campaign where you guys can take your kids for a full checkup, for blood tests, for everything. You know, it is a full checkup for kids at different places. There is one in Hatin, there is one in Gaza refugee camp, and there is one in I keep on forgetting the name of the area. Anyhow, you can find it on their website. And you can find the medical centers on Google. If you write MAP Jordan, you would find the medical stations that where they are offering the free medical checkups. It only costs one Jordanian dinars per child. And so, therefore, it's easy to get your child checked up. And by the way, if they need medication, if they need help, if they need assistance, all of that is free of charge. Other than that, give out a helping hand to MAP, because MAP are doing something that is very, very great for people around the kingdom. Now, other than the Back to School campaign, they've got a lot of families that they are helping with different medical issues. The list is really long for surgeries, for life-saving surgeries. So if you have whatever it is, if you do have an amount of money that you want to give away, then they would be the right place to donate it to. There are so many ways to help people in different refugee camps around the kingdom. I will be back tomorrow. Up until then, you put a smile on your face. Enjoy the weather. Tomorrow is going to be hot. And for myself, Rana Hassan here behind the mics, leaving you with Jimmy Cliff and I Can See Clearly Now. Bye-bye from the capital, Amman. Allah yahmiki ya Urdun.

The Prime Minister chairs a preparatory meeting ahead of the 2030 celebrations, marking the second millennium of the baptism of Jesus Christ. The Prime Minister's office says a limited cabinet reshuffle will be carried out to meet a constitutional requirement following a merger of the education and higher education ministries. And the Tawjih exam results will be announced at 8 p.m. today with the aim of reducing pressure on the road network during peak hours. Those are the headlines, and now for the news in detail. Prime Minister Jafar Hassan chaired the first meeting of the National High-Level Committee tasked with preparing for the 2030 celebrations marking the second millennium of the baptism of Jesus Christ. Hassan stressed the need to begin preparations immediately in implementation of His Majesty King Abdullah's directives to the government to support the initiative proposed by the Council of Church Leaders in Jordan. He said commemorating the second millennium anniversary of the baptism of Jesus Christ highlights Jordan's historic religious and global standing and the role of its Hashemite leadership. The meeting also reviewed plans by the Lands Development Corporation for areas adjacent to the baptism site. The plans include establishing an integrated Christian pilgrimage and visitors' village, a museum dedicated to the baptism of Jesus Christ, a green corridor, and infrastructure development at the site. The Prime Minister's office says a limited cabinet reshuffle will be carried out to meet a constitutional requirement following the merger of the Ministries of Education and Higher Education and Scientific Research. The office says the two ministries have been brought together under the name Ministry of Education and Human Resources Development. The reshuffle will also include the appointment of two deputy prime ministers to strengthen the work of the Economic Modernization and Services Committees and spread up the implementation of key projects, the office says. Prime Minister Jafar Hassan is also seeking greater stability and continuity with the cabinet, noting that no new ministers have joined the government since its first reshuffle during the first year of his premiership. The Ministry of Education has announced that the results of the General Secondary Education Certificate, or Tawjih, will be released at 8 p.m. today. The ministry said the timing is intended to help public and private sector employees return home and reduce traffic congestion during peak hours. A press conference on the results will be held at 9 p.m. The ministry stressed that the delay is purely organizational and is not related to any technical problems, confirming that the results are fully ready. The Public Security Directorate says it is fully prepared for celebrations accompanying the announcement of the Tawjih results today. The Directorate says a comprehensive security and traffic plan has been put in place to ensure public safety and keep traffic moving smoothly. It says security deployments and foot and vehicle patrols will be increased across the kingdom with closer monitoring to deal with any violations that could threaten public safety. The Directorate has also warned that celebratory gunfire will be met with strict legal action, stressing that those responsible will be arrested and referred to the relevant judicial authorities. A Palestinian girl was shot and killed by an Israeli army sniper in Al-Mawasi area of Khan Yunis in the southern Gaza Strip. Meanwhile, several Palestinians were injured by Israeli forces' gunfire in the town of Jabalia in the northern Gaza Strip. The Yemeni military confirmed that four members of the armed forces and three civilians were killed and 30 others injured in a Houthi attack targeting the Red Sea coastal city of Al-Mukha. It added that government air defenses intercepted and shot down 11 Houthi drones that took part in the attack. United States President Donald Trump has said Washington is relying on economic pressure rather than new military strikes to push Iran towards making a deal. In an Axios interview, Trump said that Washington is only semi-negotiating with Tehran while monitoring the toll the war has taken on Iran's economy.
In other news, at least 13 people were killed and 39 injured in a Ukrainian drone attack on industrial and civilian targets in Russia's Tatarstan region, in one of the country's heaviest civilian death tolls in months. Meanwhile, Russian airstrikes on Ukraine's northern city of Sumy injured at least 5 people overnight and damaged several residential areas. Back here at home, the Eastern Military Zone foiled an attempt early today to smuggle a large quantity of narcotics using guided balloons along one of its border fronts within its area of responsibility. Border guard units detected the balloons, intercepted them, and brought them down inside Jordanian territory. The seized materials were handed over to the relevant authorities for further legal action. And moderate weather is expected in the Hale areas tonight. Relatively hot in the Jordan Valley, the Dead Sea, and the port city of Aqaba, with lows at 25 in Amman and 29 in Aqaba. Hot conditions will continue across most regions tomorrow, with temperatures peaking at 36 degrees in Amman and 43 in Aqaba. And before we end the news, here are the... The Prime Minister chairs a preparatory meeting ahead of the 2030 celebrations marking the second millennium of the baptism of Jesus Christ. The Prime Minister's office says a limited cabinet reshuffle will be carried out to meet a constitutional requirement following the merger of the education and higher education ministries. And the Tawjihi exam results will be announced at 8 p.m. today, with the aim of reducing pressure on the road network during peak hours. And with this, we conclude our second and final detailed news bulletin of the day, with the time exactly 8 minutes past the hour. Thank you for listening.

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0: What's on your mind? 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

0: 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Come and go. 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
1: Radio Jordan, the station you grew up with.